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1: Go ahead.
3: Buckley, south of State Street. Buckley, south of State Street. 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White Range Rover, White Range Rover. Edward J. John, 20210. Edward J. John, 20210.

59.10.4. Turkey and its National Weather Service of Quad Cities has issued a severe thunderstorm warning for northeastern Henry County and northwestern Bureau County effective until 8:15 p.m. Turkey National Weather Service Quad Cities, State Police Troop 2 Sterling.

California's National Weather Service Quad Cities has issued a severe thunderstorm warning for southwestern Whiteside County until 8:15 p.m. Is there a National Weather Service?

0: 263, go ahead.
1: Pedestrian I-39 northbound, Mapo 71, I-39 northbound Mapo 71 for a female Hispanic wearing a pink lavender blouse with black pants. Female Hispanic wearing a pink lavender blouse and black pants that's walking in the median.
0: 10-4, en route from 80 to 81.
1: 10-4.

0: Turning 264 information.
1: 2645.
0: Princeton, I'll be following the gentleman to the Road Ranger in Princeton.
1: 10-4.

0: due for another CFS for a motor assist. It's going to be 80 east of the 65. It'll be another travel trailer.
1: GC1,

0: 10 for it. Sleep CFS helping. I'll head over there and get it back from him.
1: I got him into the dead lane of the construction zone, so he's no longer a hazard.
2: Future information.
3: What?
2: Female walking southbound. I got a male black, all black following her, walking southbound. I'll be at the car, I-39 southbound at the 70.

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0: 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I'll be giving the male signal 38 back to the female.
1: Time for one.
0: Sorry, mileage 150019. 150019. I'll add his info in the notes in a second.
1: 63, time for.
0: Sterling, 263, I'll be out with the female, same mileage.
1: 263, 10-4.

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I'll be in route for the second one.

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0: 764 clear. They're back on their way. And King 1, I got your far away. I'll leave it at post.
1: US 20, South Main, southbound, under US 20. It's a silver Kia, 4K, B-Boy, and Nora, 63532. Boy, Nora, 63532.

0: 88 West Palm, North Post 29. 88 West Palm, mm-hmm. North Post 29. Mm-hmm. Blue Chevy Silverado, Blue Chevy Silverado, kicking E. Edward A. Adam, 845, Iowa. Kicking E. Edward A. Adam, 845, Iowa.
1: Iowa, kicking E. Edward A. Adam, 845, clear. 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

0: I think the next available tow for a tire change only, driver has a credit card to pay.
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1: Do they have an ETA for that?

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1: Jennifer, standby.

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Route 71, East 23rd, LaSalle County. We've got a white Kia Soul, Frank Sam 91224. 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
1: 165, go ahead.
0: ADD is not at 61. ADD is not at 61 on a silver Ford SUV. Silver Ford SUV, Mississippi. Franklin Lincoln 52184. Frank Lincoln 52184.

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1: Go ahead.
0: 247, 1050, Carver, severe. Happened this morning, US 6 just west of I-39. Caller's needing a report for his insurance and was requesting a trooper to do it over the phone. He does not have access to the internet.
1: Tim 4, I'll be with my FTO in just a minute.
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1: Thank you.

0: 39 southbound to 105, 39 southbound to 105. It's going to be a white Dodge Dart, white Dodge Dart. Iowa registration, F. Frank A. Adam C. Charles, 116, Frank Adam Charles, 116 out of Iowa.
1: F. Frank A. Adam C. Charles, 116, clear. White 2014 Dodge Dart.

0: Sterling, 158. Clear patrol, traffic stop.
1: 158, go ahead.
0: Milepost 28, 88 westbound, milepost 28. Gray sedan, gray Toyota sedan. D. David F. Frank, 54816. David Frank, 54816.

0: 1-6-6, go ahead.
1: Sterling 166, traffic stop. 90 westbound, 27 3/4, 90 westbound, 27 3/4 on the left shoulder. It's a gray Buick sedan, D-David, D-David, 91214, D-David, D-David, 91214.

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0: Sterling, 1 frame 31, traffic stop. 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Sunset Park, Rock Island, Sunset Lane, Sunset Park, Rock Island. 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
1: 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White Chevy Traverse, white Chevy Traverse. G George, B Boy 16363, George Boy 16363.

0: 21 drift, stop.
1: 271,
0: fine. Sterling 271, traffic stop. Avenue of the City's 53rd Street, Moline. Avenue of the City's 53rd Street, Moline. Silver Pontiac, G6. Silver Pontiac, G6. Iowa, P-Paul, Z Zebra, R Robert, 778. P-Paul, Z Zebra, R Robert, 778. Iowa.

0: Skyline 266, traffic stop.
1: Is X-Fan?
0: Traffic stop, it'll be 6th Ave and 14th Street, 6th Ave, 14th Street. On a black Buick utility, black Buick utility. C. Charles SM 49787. C. Charles SM 49787.

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1: 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Deep Innit Road along the Illinois River, Utica and Clark Street. 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

12th Avenue, East Moline, 48th Street, 12th Avenue, East Moline, Redford Edge, F. Frank J. John, 94337, F. Frank J. John, 94337.

I-80 eastbound, exit 93. I-80 eastbound, exit 93. Silver Lincoln sedan, Silver Lincoln sedan. Hey boy, T-Tom 47492. Hey boy, T-Tom 47492.

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0: Street Avenue C, Charles in Rockville. White on Odyssey, White on Odyssey. D David Vivo 895 497. David Boy 95 497.

Circle to the traffic stop will be South Wayne Avenue and Patrick's Court in Dixon. South Wayne Avenue, Patrick's Court, Dixon. On a white Audi, Wisconsin 28, B-Boy, Adam 9136. B-Boy, Adam 9136.

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0: Sterling 1 King 2, temporary 1.
1: One King 2, Patrol 5, 6, just meter.

Southern 175, traffic stop. Southbound at the 104. It's going to be a gray Subaru SUV, Edward George 50265, and I'll be on the left shoulder.

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1: Eastbound exit 97, IE eastbound exit 97. Blue Kia sedan, Frank W. William 18588, Frank W. William 18588.

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0: Skyline 266, you're assisting Moline. 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Looks like there was a 1050 on John Deere Road and 16th Street. John Deere Road, 16th Street. 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
1: Stern 247, Travis out. It's going to be on East 8th Street at the Loves parking lot. East 8th Street at the Loves parking lot. And it's going to be a black Toyota, Iowa 28, Ocean Ida, ZZ Breath 384, Ocean Ida, ZZ Breath 384.

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1: Go ahead.
0: It's going to be Classic at Stream Park, Classic at Stream Park in Peru. We got a Blue Jeep, Blue Jeep. Frank Sam, 8447. Frank Sam, 8447.

0: 7-1 King-2, traffic stop.
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0: 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Riverside and McFarland, Los Park. It's going to be on a gray Ford F-150, gray Ford F-150, Illinois, I think it's B-Boy, or I'm sorry, Wisconsin, B-Boy truck plate. Al Lincoln, H. Henry, 138, B-Boy, possibly. I'll verify that here in a minute.

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0: Wasabi 3-5.
1: Sierra 173, MCS Jet. 90 westbound, 27 and a quarter. 90 westbound, 27 and a quarter. Truck tractor semi trailer. Truck tractor semi trailer. Oklahoma trailer. B-Boy W. Williams 7002. B-Boy W. Williams 7002, Oklahoma.

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1: May Road 251, May Road, Illinois Route 251, Peru, in a white GMC, David Union 97840. David Union 97840.
2: Sterling 176, go ahead.
0: 6. 1050 Carvis Pier, I did a nice outbound up 112. I-39 southbound up with 112 with the blue Chevrolet Malibu versus a deer. No injuries, no lane blockage. Vehicle's not drivable.
2: Sterling 176 coming from the 99 code 1.
0: Trevor.

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1: 47. 88 eastbound 47. It's going to be a white Chrysler Pacifica. White Chrysler Pacifica. Texas, XXRA, J. John M. Mary, 9942. Texas, XXRA, J. John M. Mary, 9942.
0: Texas.

0: Sterling 262 drops up. I-80 westbound milepost 95. I-80 westbound milepost 95. Silver Chevy sedan. Silver Chevy sedan. Edward A. Adam 48776. Edward A. Adam 48776.
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0: 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A 10-year-old jumped off a mattress. 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
0: Temper.
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0: Sterling 173, so Southside.
1: 173, go ahead.
0: Existing Belvedere, PBM, traffic stop. Will be westbound on-ramp from the Oasis to I-90. Westbound on-ramp to the Oasis to I-90, sir.

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1: ADE for the 90, ADP for the 90, again, a white Subaru, Texas, XX-ray, Ace Nora, X-ray Henry Nora, 6785, X-ray Henry Nora, 6785, Texas.

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Let's just make sure. So. Turn 178 Traverse Stop, V Route 30 McNeil Road, Wyzak County. Route 30 McNeil Road, Wyzak County. Yeah, blue Ford SUV. E. Edward and Mary 46677. E. Edward and Mary 46677.

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1: This referee.
0: I'm waiting for. I'm sending a assault of a female officer around.

0: 173, Boone County advised I-90 westbound just passing the Belvedere Oasis. I-90 westbound just passing the Belvedere Oasis. A black Honda CRV, 1028, Eadwardex X-ray 73199. 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

0: Sterling, 263 traffic stop. ID westbound, exit 81. ID westbound, exit 81. White Toyota sedan, white Toyota sedan. G. George E. Edwards, 53561. G. George E. Edwards, 53561.
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0: 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Australian 247, I'll be ending signal 38, ending mileage, being a note.
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0: 王警机关。
1: US 20 westbound at Bowling Road. US 20 westbound Bowling Road, Stevenson County. Looks like he's going to stop in lane 1. Yeah, black Honda CRV, black Honda CRV. Yeah, we're at XX-ray 73199. Yeah, we're at XX-ray 73199.

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1: Eastbound to 79, being route for a vehicle in the median. Fires in Page.
0: 10-4.

0: 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Q-Queen 61794, he Edward, Q-Queen 61794.
1: Lexus sedan.
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0: Charlie 170, I'll be around headquarters, Evans.
1: 178 so far. 171 so far.

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0: 247, how far?

Sterling 247 for information. Sterling 247 information, be advised, Seneca has the vehicle I-1 signal 38 to flying J in LaSalle, beginning on Venus.

Sterling 171, pedestrian. Sterling 171, pedestrian, be US 62 and Bloody Gulch Road, US 62, Bloody Gulch Road, white male, black, black, white male, black, black.

Originally, there was a crash notification. They received a secondary call of two vehicles stating someone's going in and out of consciousness. Fire and EMS is en route.

0: That word's fine. I GPSed it to the exact coordinates from the Rapid SOS, and according to the satellite view, it shows it's right in the tree line.
1: It's north of state.

0: 311 70, got with it.
1: 73, 10-4.
0: Got one vehicle so far, it's upright.

0: wanting to, oh, but also advise the vehicle has a contractor's PCMS board?
1: Yeah, it does.
2: Sterling 171, clear patrol. There's additional information in the notes.
0: 171, 10-4.

0: Sorry, Mon King 2. Sorry, Mon King 2. It's in the move.
1: Doesn't show it up in the move. It just shows it stationary.

0: 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It's called a What Three Words app.
1: This is negative.
0: Showing that it would be a little bit. The tree line, that's where that phone was being.

73, 1027. It's going to be the vehicle's registered owner, Ryan Gins, R-H-E-I-N-G-A-N-S, Jack, middle E. Edward, Ryan Gins, Jack, E. Edward, 0205-1991, 0205-1991 out of Wisconsin.

0: license is suspended out of Illinois. 06-08-2025-3-07-2001 is valid, Wisconsin.
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1: Stand by.
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1: Good.
0: Over revised, IED westbound Maple 66, IED westbound Maple 66, 5 cable posts have been damaged. No vehicle in sight.
1: 171-10-4, we're out code 1 from Rochelle.
2: This is Troop 2 DUI, IED eastbound Maple 23, 0216. The white Dodge pickup truck, Lincoln, Ida, William 919, Iowa, Lincoln, Ida, William 919, 1028, Ryan Murray, the white 2021 Ram 2500 pickup truck, Baker and Case 3, State Police Troop 2.

0: Sorry, what's 73? Phone number in the log, the initial ATV caller, is that the one that's been pinging?
1: It's the original one pinging and the one from the ATV call.

0: ahead.
1: The 112-1050 from yesterday. I'll pass on the information to him, Nuclear Patrol.

0: 247, 1046.
1: 247,
0: 1046, IED eastbound Waffles 43. IED eastbound Waffles 43. For a black 2022 Nissan Altima that hydroplaned and is now in the median. No injuries.
1: Oh, they're out there.

0: Mr. Gladwell, and he says that for us to start the next rotational toe and for pull out, and that he is willing to make a payment by cash or card.
1: T-47, 10-4, I will start a toe.

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Adela D. John Diaz Reyes. 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Male Hispanic, 29. Four, light blue t-shirt, green shorts. Suspect, Sequoia Diaz Reyes. Male Hispanic, 29. 55154, light blue t-shirt, green shorts. Suspects wanted. Failed to appear, DUI. Four.

724-728, it's going to be a Black Nissan Altima, D. David N. Norris, 69437, D. David N. Norris, 69437.

Reckless driving. I-88 westbound off of 820509. Silver Chevrolet, Silverado, Silver Chevrolet, Silverado. Truck 360094 B-Boy. 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Sergio Gutierrez, Sergio Gutierrez, Berwyn. Silver 2018 Chevrolet pickup, anchor on case, 30 PD Rochelle. Take place, troop on Sterling.

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0: 149, could you be en route to I-88 westbound Reynolds Road to assist 171? He's going to be out to infield.

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0: Troop 2 units, reckless driving, IED westbound, mile post 90. Troop 2 units, reckless driving, IED westbound, mile post 90, 0701, silver Audi, F Frank, 30113. F Frank, 30113.
1: Grzybski,
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0: 59 rods.
1: I-88 westbound at the milepost 9, at the milepost 9. I have a silver truck, B-Boy truck plate 2909390, B-Boy truck.

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0: 880 from plus 56 3/4. Black truck tractor, white semi trailer. Black truck tractor, white semi trailer. Minnesota trailer plates S Sam C Tom E Edward 4166. 6.

0: Speak here, go ahead.
1: Southbound plus 35 and a half, I-80 eastbound plus 35 and a half for tire debris in both lanes of traffic.
0: Where? En route, click here.

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Queen Ocean Robert, 087, Iowa.

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1: Sterling 239, traffic stop. Illinois 18 and East 11th Street. Illinois 18 and East 11th Street, LaSalle County. White GMC Sierra. White GMC Sierra. 3688581, B-Boy Triplet. 3688581, B-Boy Triplet.
0: 239, truck 3688581, B-Boy, clear white tails and 21 chains to pick up.

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Debris is no longer on the road. Clear patrol.

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1: 30 east of the Rock Road, US 30 east of Rock Road. White Toyota, Highlander, White Toyota, Highlander. 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David Victor, 73961.

0: Okay, I'm on.
1: Could you open up a CFS for the abandoned I-90 westbound at the 30, I-90 westbound to 30? It's like a silver Chevy Equinox Zebra 380774. Zebra 380774.
0: Okay, one second.
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0: 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Medgios will be en route for the tow. Your tow number is 729-729.

0: 49, go ahead.
1: 88 westbound, milepost 74. 88 westbound, milepost 74. Black Chevy Silverado. Black Chevy Silverado. Illinois B-truck plate 3902306, D-boy. 3902306, D-boy.
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0: Can you check if that driver has a warrant, please?
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1: Go ahead.
0: 1 Frank 33, David K. King Lawrence, male, 0329 79. Wanted fair to appear. Contempt of court. The male, 4764-220, Brown and Hazel. Warning, this warrant should not be executed at any location outside the court issued geographic limits specified. The court issued geographic limits on this warrant are Lee, Ogle, Whiteside, Vero, LaSalle, and DeKalb counties only. Lawrence is valid.
1: 10-4. You can mark me clear, Patrol.

369 traffic stop, 15th Street and 6th Avenue, 15th Street and 6th Avenue, Moline. I have a silver utility, no 27.

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This Illinois 51 south of Tomley Road. Illinois 51 south of Tomley Road. I'm gonna be out of the car removing it.

0: Guys.
1: Common spelling, Tyrell, T-Tom, Y-Young, R, Robert, E, Edward, L, Lincoln, L, Lincoln, middle initial T, T-Tom, R, Robert, E, Edward, V, Victor, O, Ocean, N, Nora, Tyrell, Williams, T, Tom, middle initial, male, 0105-2002, 0105-2002.

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0: Chris, I'm seeing. Secure, 15.

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0: Victory zero, I got.
1: Please, I go ahead.
0: Two 69 Williams suspended 12/10/2022 for 6308. Go ahead.

1969, initial 27, Williams, common spelling, Jeremy, J. John, E. Edward, R. Robert, O. Ocean, M. Mary, Y. Young, middle initial, M. Mary, Jeremy, Williams, M. Mary, male, 11-18-2000, Minnesota license plate, or Minnesota driver's license.

0: 15th Street, 6th Avenue, Moline.
1: Did you say that?
0: 269 Jeremy and Mary Williams, male, 11/18/2000, wanted person fitted to appear. Reckless conduct. Black, brown, dark complexion, worn out of PD Chicago. Additional information available, go ahead. 269 Williams has a driver authorization 19 number out of Minnesota. However, it does not state if the license is valid, suspended, or revoked. Go ahead.
1: 269, go ahead.
0: 269, that's the end of your response.

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0: 269, request Moline for assistance.
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1: Q69-10-4, the radio channel is still secure for your warrant. Did you still want it secure, 15?
0: String 269, go ahead and clear the channel.
1: Q69-10-4, would you like me to confirm your warrant?
0: Yes, ma'am.
1: It's Marina Troop 2269 advises one subject in custody safely to Sterling KO 3-7-1.

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1: 64 on ramp to I-39, Illinois 64 on ramp to I-39. A white Kia minivan, white Kia minivan, D. David S. Sam, 50206. David Sam, 50206.
0: D. David S. Sam, 50206, clear. White 2016 Kia.

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69. For information, check out OPD advice. The warrant is in the process of being confirmed. ETA 1 hour.

0: much on the bond amount. They advised they did not know.
1: Okay. 10-9 at last.
0: 268 Chicago PD confirmed the warrant is valid. Bond amount is Class B David plus 75 execution fee. I called them for clarification on the bond amount, and they advised that they did not know.
1: 10-4.

37, 1027, Texas. That's Frank, R. Robert, double E. Edward, M. Mary, Adam, and Nora. First one, Melinda, M. Mary, E. Edward, L. Lincoln, I. Ida, and Nora, D. David, A. Adam. Middle is Diane, D. David, I. Ida, A. Adam, N. Nora, E. Freeman, Melinda, Diane. Female, 10-01-75, 10-01-75 out of Texas.

1061. Now I stack match. Melinda Diane Ross, alias Melinda Diane Freeman, female. 10175, wanted person, caution, known to abuse drugs. Black, 58253, brown black. Born out of Minnesota, extradition surrounding states only. Additional information available, quick.

0: There, 10-4. The 1099 subject's daughter is going to be taken with her grandma on the 7 I just ran.
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0: Braden Downey, Mount Initial D. David. Last, D. David, O. Ocean, W. William, and Nora, E. Edward, Y. Young. First, B. Boy, R. Robert, A. Adam, D. David, E. Edward, and Nora, Middle Initial D. David, Male 090399, Male 090399.

0: Good.
1: The subject, the I-39 northbound at the 3990 split. The caller advised that 5 minutes ago, there was a male subject standing in the median pointing a gun. However, this is the only call we've taken on this.
0: 10-4, where is that?
1: He said it was the 3990 split. The black vehicle in the center median, male black standing beside the vehicle with the door open, looked like he was pointing what looked like a gun at oncoming traffic, straight across from the water park. So this is about 5 minutes ago, and the only call we've taken.

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1: Illinois 23 and B Street. Illinois 23 and B Street, LaSalle County. 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

Sterling, Frank 113. Sterling, Frank 113, arrived for the streeter detail.

0: Sterling Orphan 31, traffic stop.
1: 1.31, cut.
0: Sterling Orphan 31, traffic stop. 31st Avenue, just west, just east of 92. 31st Avenue, just east of 92, on a gray Ford sedan, no 28.
1: 1 Frank 31, 10-4, what city are you in? 1 Frank 31, 10-4.

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1: Starting One Frank 59, traffic stop. 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

0: Alright, they're going to do it at 5 miles an hour.
1: Back off.
0: They're going to kill
1: them.
2: 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What was
0: the... I'm sorry, Chase, deploy on it. 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
1: What's your 10-4?
0: You see Boone County has fixed.
1: 10-4. Walking to Rockford is still behind it as well, correct?

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0: Currently subject at 325 South Main Street in Leland. 325 South Main Street in Leland. For a female 1096 subject that's walking past another person's residence and yelling out derogatory slurs.
1: Four in room.
0: One frame 50, 10-4.

0: Sorry, what are you saying?
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1: I did, but since you were driving away from Boone County, I just let them go. I'm on the phone with Winnebago now.
2: 3-exit, that's no close to the county line. For,
1: Temp 4 here, advised through the 14 and a half.

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0: Trunking to Boone County will be en route to 173 with stop 6.
1: Do you know how far they are?
0: Negative, I'll call them back.
1: Yeah, we're a mile from the exit, so they're not even close. I'm going to take off here at 173 and roll eastbound.
0: Okay. Okay.

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Yeah, they can disregard there. Since they continue listening.

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1: 1 Frank 50, at the time of the call they were in route, I'll call them for an update.
0: 10-4.

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2: Pointing to Wisconsin had already been advised of the situation. She said they have a car at my post 4 on 43.
1: Therefore, he's in lane 1 now. Still, let's go on to 2.

0: 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We'll be en route to post with evidence.
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1: One Frank 50, go ahead.
0: One Frank 50 information. Can you advise LaSalle County that it'll be at the same address, except it'll be on Essex Street? Same address, but behind that is on Essex Street.
1: Alright,

Sterling 270 pedestrian. 85. The 80 exit, East 24th Road and 80 exit, LaSalle County. Be out with two females. Black t-shirt, black pants, pink t-shirt, black pants, black t-shirt, black pants, pink t-shirt, black pants.

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1: 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Clear 2011, Bobo.

0: 59, I copy that. You're on Essex Street, south of Short Street. Essex Street, south of Short Street, correct? One Frank 59, 10-4. One Frank 31, did you have traffic?
1: Sterling, one Frank 31, initiate incident. That's Shreveport Park, Rock Island, Shreveport Park, Rock Island, DNR enforcement, give 1 hour.
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1: Illinois 18 and East 15th Road. Illinois 18 and East 15th Road, LaSalle County. White GMC Yukon, White GMC Yukon. E. Edward, B. Boy, 94023. 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

1-Frank-50, traffic stop. US 52 and East 15th, US 52, East 15th Road, LaSalle County, on a Silver Lexus, B-Boy NORA 62283, B-Boy NORA 62283.

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0: 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Lawrenceville Road and Poplar Grove Road, Boone County. Lawrenceville and Poplar Grove, Boone County, on a gray GMC, green GMC. 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
1: 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Edward Zebra Adam 4720. 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
1: It's Michigan 28, Edward Zira, Adam 4720, Michigan.

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1: Parking lot, Glenn.
0: Johnson. 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
1: Sterling, 1 franc 59, initiate incident, myself and 1 franc 50, 1 franc 50, 26th Street, LaSalle, 801 26th Street, LaSalle, DNR investigation, secure 1 hour.
0: 1 franc 59, 1 franc 50, 10-4.

0: Pokémon says.
1: 4:30.
0: Pokémon says.

0: We'll be en route for the tow, Tony. Your tow number is 730. 730?
1: Four, thanks, no hold.

0: Sterling 135, I'm south.
1: 65.
0: 28 and a quarter. 90 westbound, 28 and a quarter on a white truck tractor weight semi trailer. White truck tractor weight semi trailer. Tennessee semi 196 789 2 ton. 196 789 2 ton. Tennessee semi.

0: 59 initiate incident, multiple units. Sterling, one Frank 59 initiate incident, myself and one Frank 50. One Frank 50, we'll be out at 321 Herbert Street, Peru. 321 Herbert Street, Peru. DNR investigation, secure 30.
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0: 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Fraudulent information, damage to property, criminal damage. 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

0: 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My map is showing he's on Walnut, just west of Illinois Route 251.
1: Sterling, 1333. I got an address by it from my nearby building. 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
0: 314.

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0: The I-80 westbound, 84 now. I-80 westbound, 84.

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1: And 13th Street and 12th Street, alley between 13th Street and 12th Street off of 19th Avenue. I got a 27 ready.

M-I-C-H-A-E-L-S first of Anthony, A-N-T-H-O-N-Y, second, no middle. Michaels, Anthony, the second, no middle. Male, 0108-88, 0108-88.

0: 31 Sterling, 1061. Farm Frank 31, 1061, Anthony Michaels, mail 1888. Do not search the container or three solely on this record. Caution, server reported to be on probation, server with release status, status discharged out. Mail black 38, 59226, black brown. Status discharged out. Additional information available, 1061.
1: Go ahead.
0: 88, officer safety alert, do not arrest based on this information. Caution, sir is reported to be involved with gang crime activity. Do not search, detain, or arrest based solely on this record. Mail black 38, 59226, black brown, four corner hustler. Additional information available, go ahead.
1: Hello?
0: Mark Frank 31, Michaels, suspended, 426-2026, 3707, see Charles 1, go ahead.
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2: Life Flight 1, have your back.

Sterling, one Frank, 59, traffic stop. Sterling, one Frank, 59, traffic stop. I-80 eastbound, milepost 83. I-80 eastbound, milepost 83 on a white Chevrolet pickup. White Chevrolet pickup, 3483444, B-Boy truck plate. 3483444, B-Boy truck plate.

0: 271, Motorist Society, Westbound Mapos 89. ID Westbound Mapos 89, firmer and SUV. Female on the passenger side. I was called into Ottawa by a deputy. I don't have any other information.
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0: 223, go ahead.
1: 80 westbound, mile post 87. 80 westbound, mile post 87. Blue Nissan Murano. Blue Nissan Murano. F Rank, R Robert, 45926. F Rank, R Robert, 45926.

Sterling 16 Metro. Hands up. And then you watch one of those 24 and a half. Then you watch one of those 24 and a half. To be on a blue charger, which is a metric there. Blue charger, which is a metric there. Tennessee. Correction, 725-000 T-Tom. 725-000 T-Tom.

0: Sterling 131. I will be clear. I'll close the CFS in a second with add-on.
1: 131. I don't need add-on for the subject.
0: 10-4. I will just close the CFS here in a minute.
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0: of stuff.
1: ID Eastbound Mopoulos 84, ID Eastbound Mopoulos 84. Black Lexus sedan, Black Lexus sedan. Frank W. William 43705. Frank W. William 43705.
2: 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Clear Black 2011 Lexus sedan.

0: Charlie, 263 Motors Assist.
1: 263, go ahead.
0: I-80 westbound, mile post 83. I-80 westbound, mile post 83. Unknown, correction. Tan Ford Edge. Kid King, A. Adam, Z. Zebra, A. Adam, R. Robert. Kid King, A. Adam, Z. Zebra, A. Adam, R. Robert. Unknown state, corrected.

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0: 266 pedestrian.
1: 66, go ahead.
0: Two 66, 1060, I-74 westbound mile post 28, I-74 westbound mile post 28. Linger. Wearing a brown hat, black teamster jacket, blue jeans, brown hat, black teamster jacket, blue jeans. 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

0: 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I'm on scene of the 1050 involving a Rockford unit. Charlie 30.
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1: 158, confirmed.
2: 165, clear patrol.
1: 165,

0: 66, traffic stop.
1: 266, go ahead.
0: Sterling, 266, traffic stop. It'll be 10th Ave, 1st Street, Orion. 10th Ave, 1st Street, Orion. On a gray Tesla. Gray Tesla. Illinois temp plate, 895, Adams C. Charles, 672. Illinois temp, 895, Adams C. Charles, 672.

0: 166 West.
1: Sterling 166, traffic south, 39 southbound with 114, 39 southbound with 114. So black TMC Yukon, black TMC Yukon, F. Frank R. Robert, 47910. F. Frank R. Robert, 47910.

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2: Carol 107.

I-39 northbound, mile 71, I-39 northbound, mile 71. Silver Chevy Cruze, Silver Chevy Cruze, Illinois, military plate, 1373, people receive Charles, 1373, people receive Charles.

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0: surrounding 266 traffic, so we're on Highway 150, 176 Ave, Rock Island County. Highway 150, correction, 78th Ave. Highway 150, 78th Ave, Rock Island. On a black Toyota utility, black Toyota utility, F. Frank G. George 20117. 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
1: E. Edward, 39005. 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

0: I-88 westbound at the 21. I-88 westbound, milepost 21 for a pickup truck and trailer put up. A female passenger with, this was called in by a passerby.
1: Ten four. We're up 2-1.

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0: John Deere Road 60th Street, Moline. John Deere Road 60th Street, Moline. On a blue GMC utility. 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

0: Sterling, 158 truck stop. Going westbound, just west of the ramp for 39 southbound. Bypass 20 westbound, just west of the ramp for 39 southbound. Blue Jeep.
1: Blue Jeep.
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0: 10-4.

I'm up on 22. 90 West, I'm up on 22 on a white Chevy. White Chevy, Franco Robert, 717. Frank Robert, 717.

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1: 175.
0: 88 eastbound at the 78. 88 eastbound at the 78. It's going to be a gray Buick SUV. Gray Buick SUV. Boy Henry 97668. Boy Henry 97668.

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